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Back a few months ago, I was headlining at a great big nightclub. And he put me up a couple of days early. I came in a couple of days early, and they put me up at what they call the Star Suite. Now, here I am, headliner in one of the biggest nightclubs in the country, and I wake up at 8 o'clock in the morning in this Star Suite, all by myself. Yeah, that's what I said, aw. But I did what I've always done, man, to cheer myself up. I picked up my guitar, I sat down, I wrote me a little song. Now this is how it feels to be alone at the top of the hill, trying to figure out why.

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0: 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One more time, what are we doing? We're doing the best that we can. 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

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It's genuine, true, pure, natural, real country. 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

0: You know, George, it's been a tough old game to win.
1: Well, that's right, Hank, but I'd do it all over again. Hey, Hank.
0: Yeah.
1: Now you've had your share of troubles and woes.
0: Well, like you, George,

Seriously, internet streaming will cure cancer and anything else that ails you. These statements have not been approved by the FDA. Grizzly internet streaming may cause diarrhea, suicidal thoughts, and ringing in the ears.

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1: Well, my daddy left home when I was 3, and he didn't leave much to Ma and me. Just this old guitar and an empty bottle of booze. 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

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I tell you, I've fought tougher men, but I really can't remember when. He kicked like a mule and he bit like a crocodile. 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He stood there looking at me and I saw him smile. He said, son, this world is rough, and if a man's gonna make it, he's gotta be tough. And I know I wouldn't be there to help you along. So I give you that name and I said goodbye. I knew you'd have to get tough or die. And it's that name that helped to make you strong. Yeah. He said, now you just fought one hell of a fight, and

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I still ain't with him. All right, thank you very much. Just before we ask the Statler brothers to come back out, we'd like to ask the Carter family and Carl to help us out on a fine spiritual.

No charges were placed against me. Unavoidable, the report read. I did my best to stop, but the little girl, she's dead. God knows I'd gladly take her place if I only could, but that's just wishful thinking and really does no good. No one will ever know my prayer I can't repeat as I knelt beside that little girl as she died there in the street. My life has been so darkened. At night I cannot sleep, for I dream about the little girl I killed there in the street.

Good evening, what is up, music fans? DJ Mike here. We are back with Retro Rewind here on Grizzly Radio. 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For those of you who are new to the show, Retro Rewind is an hour of golden oldies and more. So right here on the Grizzly Radio's country station, we flip the format for an hour to play the golden oldies. So not just the classic country, there is some of that that I play, but also the classic pop, the classic rock, the disco, the jazz, the progressive, anything as long as it is good music from the 60s, 70s, 80s, and 90s. So those of you from the Saginaw area, whatever WHNN used to sound like so long ago, what those of us 2000s kids remember of that station, the oldies and classics, that's kind of what I bring here to Retro Rewind. So tune in Wednesday nights at 8 p.m. Eastern. I'll bring you an hour of those golden oldies and more. But for tonight's show, I'm doing something a little different. So last week, the king of comedy and the master of silly songs on Retro Rewind, Weird Al Yankovic, he performed at the Dow Event Center. That was on Tuesday, July 7th. And that was the first time I personally saw him live in like 18 years. Doing the math. 2008, that was when I saw him live at the Chesaning Showboat Music Festival. I was 18 years younger back then, so I sounded a lot different than I do now. This time around, I mean, he impressed me. He put on a heck of a good show, just like 18 years ago. He still has it. He can still perform pretty much all of his songs in the original key. He can still sing them really well. And, of course, he's still funny as all heck. Or, in other words, he's still weird. Or, as the tour says, he's bigger and weirder. Well, not making studio albums anymore, but he's still bigger and weirder nonetheless. To that end, tonight's episode of Retro Rewind, tonight's Hour of Golden Oldies and More, is the bigger and weirder side of music. An Hour of Weird Al Yankovic. Kicking it off with a cut from the album that started it all, from 1983, the self-titled debut album. DJ Mike here, and you're listening to the weird side of Retro Rewind on The Grizz.

From 1983, Weird Al Yankovic, from his accordion-dominated self-titled debut album, and his parody of the Stevie Nicks' Tom Petty hit song, Stop Dragging My Heart Around. The much better version of that song is what you just heard. It's much better in my opinion. It's a hot take, but so be it. I'm sticking with it. This one's better. Stop Dragging My Car Around. DJ Mike here, and just in case you're joining us, this is the Weird Al special edition of Retro Rewind, an hour of Golden Oldies and more. Tonight, it's the weird side of the Golden Oldies and more. Right here on Grizzly Radios, grizzlyradios.com. Alright, we just played a cut from his first album. Now let's do a cut from his last album. The last of his traditional studio albums. This was the one that came out, which he did to fulfill a contract that he had with his record label. Thus, the album was titled Mandatory Fun. Like all of his previous albums, Mandatory Fun had a specific theme to it. This one had a communist propaganda theme. I mean, the album cover still cracks me up to this day. It also got that title because he had to make that album to fulfill a contract he had with his record label, so it was mandatory. But of course, the Weird Al music is also fun, so Mandatory Fun, a very infamous oxymoron. Anyway, that album came out in 2014, which is well out of the typical age range for the oldies here on Retro Rewind. I typically stick with the 25 years old or older rule, but I'm bending the rules tonight because it's the Weird Al special. That said, in keeping with the spirit of honoring the time period when music was at its best, I'm going to pick this specific track from Mandatory Fun, and it's one of my favorite songs from that album. One of my favorite Weird Al songs, period. And this is how he introduced it in the concert. He played this one at the Dal Vent Center concert, and I think it's actually on his set list, too, for the whole tour. He introduced it as a PowerPoint presentation that he was obligated to do that night before going on with the show. Style parody of Crosby, Stills, and Nash, Mission Statement.

From 1993, now we're reaching somewhere in the middle. We started with the first album, then the last album, now somewhere in between. 1993, a cut from Weird Al's album, Alapalooza, the song Young, Dumb, and Ugly, a style parody of AC/DC. Before that, you heard a style parody of Crosby, Stills, and Nash, which came out in 2014, Mission Statement. And another hot take, by the way, Alapalooza is one of my favorite Weird Al albums. I think that's mostly because of nostalgia, because when I was a kid, we would have this album on the CD player in the car a lot of the time during our family road trips. Now, I'm not sure why, it was just this specific album was in the car's CD player. We just had it on and repeat on the headphone system that we had in the van. So I just have really fond memories of it. And so, to that end, I'll play another song from the album, and this one is a style parody of R.E.M., another one of my favorites, Frank's 2000-inch TV.

from 1984, Weird Al, and a cut off of his In 3D album that was his second studio album. That was a deep cut that came after the hit song from that album, the deep cut Midnight Star, and that wasn't a style parody or anything. It was a original Yankovic composition, a loving ode to the supermarket tabloid, which was a big craze around that time, the 1980s. Supermarket tabloids are still a thing around 40 years later, and the overall gist of it still applies to stuff on the internet today with all the AI slop that's created, all the misinformation on the internet. I mean, there's still some pretty ridiculous stuff that you see on the internet today. So the overall theme of Midnight Star, I think, still applies in that respect. DJ Mike here, we're in the middle of a Weird Al-oriented playlist on tonight's edition of Retro Rewind. So, next up, let's play another song from In3D. I mentioned the hit song from the album. Let's play it right now. It was the first track from the album. It is a parody of Michael Jackson's hit song, Beat It. Actually, that's not quite true, because I saw the Weird Al biopic, Weird the Al Yankovic Story, which told the very true untold story of Weird Al Yankovic's career, the factually true version of his story. I mean, he himself said it. Everything in the movie actually happened in real life. And in the movie, Eat It was a completely original song. Weird Al was at a point in his career where he could not do parodies of other artists' songs anymore, so he went on a bad acid trip, and during that acid trip, he came up with the idea for Eat It, which was an original composition, and he stressed that over and over in the film. But then he totally lost it when Michael Jackson made a parody of the song called Beat It, a song about fighting or whatever, instead of a song about eating or about table manners. Yeah, that actually wasn't the real thing, but the movie says it is. Yeah, you should watch that movie. It's on Roku, free to watch with ads. Weird, the Al Yankovic Story. It's something else, but it's definitely a good time. All right, in all seriousness, here is Weird Al's parody of Michael Jackson, quite possibly the one parody that pretty much put him on the map, and it really needs no introduction.

From 1988, there's Yankovic with a style parody of The Police, Velvet Elvis. Before that, you heard his parody of Michael Jackson with Eat It, which, again, as I have established and as his movie established, was in a completely original song, and it was Michael Jackson that copied Weird Al and made his own version of it. Yes, that movie told the truth. All right, in all seriousness. But anyway, the song, the style parody of The Police that you just heard off of Even Worse, that album was a response to the Michael Jackson album Bad. So, get it? Weird Al's album, Even Worse? The Even Worse album has a parody of the song Bad. Of course, every Weird Al Yankovic fan on the planet will know it, and it really needs no introduction.

There's Yankovic with an underrated style parody of the Beach Boys from his 1992 album Off the Deep End. The song Trigger Happy, and the album cover for Off the Deep End, of course, is a play on the Nirvana album cover for their famous album Nevermind. Instead of a naked baby chasing a dollar bill underwater, it's Yankovic chasing a donut underwater. Of course, it had that album cover parody because the album has a parody of the Nirvana song, Smells Like Teen Spirit. The parody Smells Like Nirvana. I'm not going to play that parody on here tonight, mainly because I personally think Nirvana is kind of overrated. But also, Smells Like Nirvana is also one of those Weird Al songs that gets a bit overplayed. Again, just my opinion. Anyway, here's another highly underrated Yankovic track. This one was the theme song from his 1989 comedy film. The film, and the name of the song, UHF.

from 1996. There's a cut from Yankovic's album Bad Hair Day, a style parody of the alternative rock group They Might Be Giants. The song Everything You Know Is Wrong, and that was one that he played at his Dahl Event Center show last week. I was personally quite pleased that he played that song. That's one of his more underappreciated cuts, it feels like. Before that, you heard the theme song for the 1989 film UHF, which also appears on his album from 1989, UHF, the official soundtrack, and other stuff, or the album is named something like that. I'll have to go look that up. Anyway, we're about at the end of the hour, so there's time for one more Yankovic track. Let's hop over to 1999. And this is the only version of this overplayed song that I will personally want to play on this show. Don McLean's American Pie. The song being 8 minutes long is not my problem. The problem is it's just so overplayed. Again, just my personal opinion. But this Yankovic parody, yeah, I'll take that. It is a very nice summary of the Star Wars movie The Phantom Menace. And all of us diehard fans know that it's not a Weird Al concert if this song is not played toward the end of the show, with the dancing stormtroopers and everything. And the saga begins.

And there you have it, closing off this hour of Weird Golden Oldies and More with Weird Al Yankovic, the king of weird golden oldies. The king of weird just in general. With The Saga Begins, his improved version of that American Pie song. It's improved because it's about Star Wars and, well, anything that Yankovic does with a song like that just improves the original song quite a bit, in my book. Anyway, that wraps it up for this Weird Al special of Retro Rewind right here on Grizzly Radio's grizzlyradios.com. Next Wednesday at 8 p.m. Eastern, I'll be back with a regular playlist of Golden Oldies and more. I just wanted to do this show dedicated to Weird Al because I was at his concert at the Dell Event Center last week. A lot of people were at his concert at the Dell Event Center last week. He put on a really impressive show. It was a special night full of memorable hits and deep cuts and every weird thing in between. And personally, it was my first Weird Al concert that I've seen since his Chesening show 18 years ago. So it was quite a memorable night. But anyway, time to hit the hay. I'll see y'all next week on Retro Rewind. Keep in touch now. Don't be a stranger. Don't forget to write. And stay weird.

Scientists recently discovered radio waves from a distant corner of the galaxy. Let's listen in. Country music. Well, that proves it. There's no intelligent life out there after all. Grizzly Radio.

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Every one of them loggers looked like Paul Bunyan to me, because I was a skinny kid about 16, and I was scared to death when we walked into that camp. None of the lumberjacks paid any attention to me at first, but my pa told the boss that me and him wanted a job. 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Paul got kind of mad. 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That steel corded rope cut my back, and that axe, I thought it was going to break my arms off. 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Finally, I could swing that cross-cut saw with the best of them. I lived on a

Heard the organ timber calling me. 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Is it one for forward and three for back? Is it two for stop or four for go? Boy, ask a whistle punk, I don't know. Well, I learned this fact from a logger named Ray. You don't cut timber on a windy day. 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Is it one for forward and three for back? Is it two for stop or four for go? 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Well, you work in the woods from morning to night. You laugh and sing and you cuss and fight. On Saturday night you go to Eugene. And on a Sunday morning your pockets are clean.

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1: Yo, Slippery Snake, this is the Red Horse. I got one. They play the real country.
0: Yeah, what is it? Come on.
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0: These men have receptions, Matlock, A50632, and Bat Shelter, A39879. They have receptions.
1: Yeah. I doubt that.

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He said, I'm sorry to tell you, but your body's outlived your brain. He said, I know this doctor in New York, son, and he'll fix you right up with a brand new one. So the head doctor met me when I stepped down off of the train. He said, we had this bank robber killed last night. His body shot, but his brain's all right. I'll give you a transplant, boy, and you'll be okay. I got my new brain in and I was feeling great. I went right back to Nashville with no headache, but something strange happened when I walked in the bank one day.

A lady said, "Why, you're Johnny Cash." I said, "No, ma'am, I'm the Manhattan Flash, and I am the best bank robber in New York." Now, the other night, Roy Acuff called me. He said, "John, I'd like for you to do the Opry." So I went out on the stage, but I couldn't sing. I got into half a verse if I walked the line, and something snapped in this head of mine. I yelled, "Stick 'em up! Give me your money, your watches, and rings." Well, I called New York and talked to that brain quack. I said, "Doc, I've got to have my old brain back." He said, "I'm sorry there, Mr. Cash, but I can't do that." He said, "I put your brain in a chicken last Monday. He's singing your songs and making lots of money. And I got him signed to a 10-year recording contract." Now, friends, if you see me walking down the street, remember what you see ain't necessarily me. And if I try to hold you up, don't pay me no mind. But when you got 10 bucks that you can blow, you ought to catch that Johnny Chicken show. He's doing fairs and concert dates all up and down the line. I said, "Stick 'em up, everybody, I'm robbing this place. Drop all of your money in my guitar case. Don't nobody move and don't nobody reach for that door." A lady said, "Why, you're Johnny Cash." I said, "No, ma'am, I'm the Manhattan Flash, and I am the best bank robber in New York." Well, I don't pay any income tax. You don't pay tax on money you steal. You ought to catch that Johnny Chicken show. Chicken in Black.

for mowing the yard, $5. 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
2: 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In his hand was a note that his gal had wrote, and it proves that crime don't pay. Was the very same gal he robbed and stole for, naming her wedding day. 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

0: All right, sir, open the gate and let them out and walk them, boys. 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What are they going to give for them? I'm a 25, I'll get 35, another 50, make a 50, bit of wrong, 50, now 60, we'll give me 69, 75, and 85, and 95, 100, and 25, and 50, 75, and 2, and 3, and 4, and 5, and 6, and 7, and $800 in the bomb.
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we play a certain kind of country. 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Less talk. 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

You know, I've always believed that when you feel something, especially something good for someone, you shouldn't keep it from them. You should let them know. But I also believe that if you think it's love, there's really no need to bring it up if you know there's no chance for it to grow. But it seems like I'm always coming up with contradictions. Because now I find that what I believe and what I feel are two very different things. And those feelings that I've kept all to myself want to come out now, even though they've changed. So you see, I guess I was right in one way that I never told you this. And I don't really know why I'm telling you now, but I just kind of like you to know that there could have been a you and me. I might have changed my life for you, and you might have changed for

risky and too sticky a situation because we wouldn't know exactly where we were going and we'd be afraid to take the ride. Call it whatever, but I wanted you to know that I like you very much and you're the kind of person I could love. You're honest, sincere, compassionate, not afraid to be too gentle and not afraid to be too strong. And you've got that certain kind of something that people are always looking for and rarely find and never seem to get enough of. And somehow, it doesn't seem wrong to tell you that. No, we've never kissed and never touched each other, but our hearts have.

it never really would have had a chance to grow. And though I'll use my better judgment again and never mail this letter, I still kind of wanted you to know.

Grizzly, internet streaming will cure cancer and anything else that ails you. These statements have not been approved by the FDA. Grizzly internet streaming may cause diarrhea, suicidal thoughts, and ringing in the ears.

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A small-time country singer

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Scientists recently discovered radio waves from a distant corner of the galaxy. Let's listen in. Country music. Well, that proves it. There's no intelligent life out there after all. Grizzly Radio.

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Yeah? 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

Darling, I've wasted a lot of years not seeing the real you. But tonight your beauty is shining through. And I never took the time to let you know. So before he takes you away,

0: 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Come on.
1: Yo, Slippery Snake, this is the Red Horse. I got one. They play the real country.
0: Yeah, what is it? Come on.
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0: 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It's the

0: meditate on it. Understand, your man, you hear me talking, honey. Understand, your man, remember what I told you.
1: 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We don't waste our time with those annoying DJs. It's Grizzly Internet Streaming.

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You all know me. It's Hank Williams Jr., you see. Hat and shades and beard and all. Now I have heard, I've gotten the word about all these silly imposters running around. Let me tell you something now, they ain't real. They got no scars, they got no feel. 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Now I'm looking for a lover, and I'm looking for some fun. My name is Bo Cephas.

Not everybody loves me, but those that do will fight right to the end. They're guitar friends from legendary Saturday nights. I learned something from Lynyrd Skynyrd, from my daddy and Ernest Tubb too. I do country rock, I do blues. 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

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Now I'm going to be real honest with you. 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And that's not me judging you, that's just science. If your relationship's falling apart, your dog won't look at you, and you're out here listening to techno pop wondering why your truck won't start, get some twang in your life and a whole lot of yeehaw therapy. 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We'll be right back.

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0: Them bushes out there, they moving. 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Hey, Mr. Custer, you mind if I beg excuse the rest of the afternoon? 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

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Say, friend, kemosabe, that's it. 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No, that isn't it. Look at him out there, running around like a bunch of wild Indians. I ain't seen no time for joking.

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We're dusting off a good one from the archives and bringing it back for another spin on the turntable. Thanks for riding along with us this summer on Grizzly Radios. Hey there, everybody. 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

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Thanks for being here, everybody, and supporting local radio. 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Right now, let's get back to the music with Tyler Farr and a song called Hot Mess.

That's Sugarland and It Happens right here on the Back Road with your host, Andrew Ratajczak. We're going to take you back to the year 1990 with Reba McEntire with her number one hit, Fantasy.

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1: 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Michael Peterson's up next on our Back Road playlist with Drink, Swear, Steal, and Lie.

Slowing it down there one time for you right here on the back road with Keith Whitley and When You Say Nothing at All. We premiered this next song by Luke Combs last year on our show. We're happy to play it again for you. This is from the movie Twisters that came out last year in July. Here is Ain't No Love in Oklahoma.

And we sure do miss him dearly on the country scene. That's the late Toby Keith with Hit It. Thanks for tuning into The Back Road and supporting local radio right here on grizzlyradios.com, everybody. 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Have a great week, everybody. Take care out there. We'll see you next time.

Whether you're at home, on the road, or by the fire, the Grizz is keeping you company on Grizzly Radios.